0: answer that phone. She gotta be there. All the clubs are closed.
1: Who is this?
0: Hey, baby, this is me.
1: Don't you know what time it is?
0: Well, I want to talk to you.
1: I have to get up in the morning and go to work. Call me back tomorrow night.

0: Yeah, I know that feeling.
1: How you doing, buddy? Huh? Well, it ain't no joke when you broke. She

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1: Ladies and gentlemen, it's start time. Put your hands together for Miss Betty Levette.

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1: Hello, I'm Celia Hatton. It's 18 hours GMT. Welcome to the newsroom from the BBC World Service. Coming up, one of the biggest earthquakes to hit Colombia in years. The number killed in Monday's coastal quake rises to more than 200.
2: There was a school that collapsed, and it has a lot of children in there still.
1: Our BBC analyst tells us why Colombia's gangs and paramilitary groups could complicate the relief effort. Plus, we go to Damascus and scenes outside the courthouse when a death sentence for the former dictator Bashar al-Assad was announced.
3: I was detained by the Assad regime. Today we cannot express our happiness, and our biggest happiness will be when Bashar Assad is executed.
1: We ask if he'll ever return from exile in Russia. Donald Trump's secret flight home from the NATO summit in Turkey last month, and an AI bot goes rogue in Australia. Stay with us.
4: BBC News with Sue Montgomery. More than 200 people are now reported to have died in Monday's earthquake, which hit Colombia. Nearly 200 more are still missing. The search for survivors is continuing in and around the western cities of Cali and Pereira, which were among the worst hit. Around 5,000 homes were damaged and dozens of multi-story buildings have been reduced to rubble. José Camilo Córdoba of the development group Progresa Chocó says it's a challenging situation for rescue teams.
5: Chocó is one of Colombia's most geographically isolated and socioeconomically vulnerable regions. We only have two ways to access by land. It's rainy almost every day, but today and yesterday is very sunny, and I hope that helped rescue teams to enter the areas to help people.
4: A court in Syria has sentenced the ousted president Bashar al-Assad to death for crimes against humanity committed during the country's civil war. Bashar al-Assad, who fled with his family to Russia in 2024, was found guilty of premeditated murder. Our Damascus correspondent Heba Rothman has been monitoring reactions in the capital.
6: For sure, this ruling, it's considered as the first of its kind here in Syria. Regarding reactions outside the court, we saw many people here in Damascus celebrating and distributing candies, and they were very delighted and happy.
4: Bashar al-Assad's cousin, Atif Najib, has also been sentenced to death for crimes including the intentional killing of children. He's been in detention since his arrest last year. The UN says about 2.4 million Afghan girls have been deprived of secondary education since the Taliban returned to power 5 years ago in August, urging an immediate end to such discrimination. Since August 2021, the Taliban administration has imposed a series of restrictions on women. Here's Anbarasa Natarajan.
7: UNESCO said Afghan girls and women should have the right to learn, the right to work, and freedom of movement. Afghan girls cannot study beyond primary school, a policy the Taliban justifies with its interpretation of Islamic law. The UN agency says the number of girls denied access to secondary school could reach nearly 4 million by 2030 if the Taliban authorities persist with the ban. They have barred women from universities, public parks, gyms and beauty salons.
4: Zimbabwean authorities say a passenger ferry carrying 95 people has capsized in Lake Kariba. Police say 90 passengers and 5 crew were aboard when the vessel overturned. World News from the BBC. At least 29 people have been killed in clashes between security forces and armed men in northern Nigeria. A police spokesman says those killed include 10 police officers, 2 civilians and 17 attackers. The gunmen, who arrived in their hundreds on motorbikes, were intercepted by security forces in the Rafin Makuku area. The owner of one of Ukraine's largest metalworks says a Russian airstrike has killed 7 members of staff and forced operations to be halted at its site in Zaporizhia. President Zelensky also said a hospital treating infectious diseases was damaged in Kyiv. From there, Dan Johnson.
8: This was Kyiv last night under another Russian attack. One man was injured when a warehouse was hit and caught fire. the patients and staff of a children's hospital survived a strike by sheltering in the basement. Three people died in Dnipropetrovsk, and in Zaporizhia, seven steelworkers were killed in attacks President Zelensky said included Russia firing North Korean ballistic missiles. He's warned of the growing threat of closer cooperation between Pyongyang and Moscow.
4: Ukraine has continued to launch its own strikes deep inside Russia. A former US Marine who was reported to be in extremely poor health has been released from prison in Russia after more than 4 years. The US State Department said Robert Gilman had been freed on humanitarian grounds and no prisoner exchange had taken place. He was jailed in 2022 for assaulting a prison officer. A nuclear plant in northern France has had to shut down three of its reactors because swarms of jellyfish have clogged the pumps used to cool the units. The Gravelines plant, the biggest in Western Europe, was also taken offline a year ago because of a similar problem. BBC.
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The rainbow crew must be free, cause it's gone and lost in space. This race ain't confined to one thing or another, sister and brother. Where the cows graze are daisies.

Cali for sure, sakum John Dolls, Pupang Ezul, Gossip and Dool, Nazi Kukul, Nazi Kukul, Swelle Umful, Uzun Kumbul, Let Kutul, Langa Shon, Kandunga Kon, Tembunga Bon, on their